0: hip-hop and R&B.
1: J.F.
2: Pull up.
1: Frank.
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1: Frank.
2: Stand up.
1: Frank.
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1: 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Damn. 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I'm a slam. 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I like my Mac touching yams. 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Should've prayed before them shooters came and nailed him to the cross. I let your boy get a pass. Bitch, you lucky you saw.
2: For real.
0: What they talking about?
2: They talking about nothing.
0: What they talking about?
2: They talking about nothing.
0: What they talking about?
2: They talking about nothing.
0: What they talking about?

0: 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K.I.F. Urban Music non-stop.
1: You know I got it, baby, what do you want? You know I got it.

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See you at the bar, you was hardly talking. That's when I knew that your heart was scarring. Friends to lovers need a part to star in. Like, wait, babe, let me ask your pardon. This ain't Gucci, this is Prada, darling. If you want something, you can ask.

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